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0: It's Backstage Country. I'm Elena. Scotty McCreary is here hosting. We're getting to hang out and talk about all the things. And obviously, yes, we are getting pretty nostalgic this week because we're talking a lot about the retrospective album 15 that's coming out next month.
1: Even though this album does look back at a lot and, like I said, get nostalgic a lot, you're also moving forward and pushing your music forward because there are four new tracks on here. So what were you looking for in the new songs to make sure that they still fit this project?
2: Yeah, so it's different songs are on there for different reasons. Like I put Hello Darling on there because years ago I sang it on the Grand Ole Opry stage and it like instantly I think went viral, and that, people still when they come to my shows, like that's one of the most requested songs people ask me to sing is Hello Darling still today. So
1: you do it so good, Scotty.
2: Oh, thank you. I love singing some Conway now. So that's why I put that one on there, because it's been a big song for folks. Your Man, obviously, with Josh and the beginning, all the way back in 2011. Yeah. Been a Good Run was one that I wrote a few years ago, but it felt like I had a good home on this project. Like, man, if I look back on the last 15 years, I can smile and say it's been a good run. So that's where that one came from. And then Why Me Lord is how I feel, you know, because it's, I love singing country music, but I'm not blind to, if I walk down Broadway or Music Row, there's so many talented folks in Nashville and so many people with a dream. So I've asked myself that question many times, like, why me, Lord? Why have I gotten this chance? But I appreciate that. I appreciate being here, getting to live out this dream, and kind of allows me to remain in that kind of thankful gratitude kind of state.
1: Well, we love that about you for sure. You've always been so humble and stayed that way. I don't know how, because your head could get super big and I would understand. But no, you've always
2: been. Well, I've had my moments for sure. Lordy.
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1: It's been a while since we've been able to say this. 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
3: Here's the Metro News AccuWeather forecast. Tonight, expect partly cloudy skies with a chance of a thunderstorm in some areas, creating warm and humid conditions. The temperature will drop to 68. Tomorrow, anticipate humid weather with intervals of sunshine initially, later becoming mostly cloudy with a few afternoon showers and the possibility of a strong thunderstorm. These thunderstorms may result in heavy rainfall, hail, and strong damaging wind gusts. High temperatures will reach 85. As we head into tomorrow night, skies will remain mostly cloudy with a low of 60. For Metro News, I'm meteorologist Jason Catarina.

0: coming up this hour with Elena Smith and Scotty McCreery.
1: That was back when people still had like digital cameras.
2: 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Like a

0: Backstage Country. I'm Elena. Scotty McCreary is here hosting. We're getting to hang out and talk about all the things. And obviously, yes, we are getting pretty nostalgic this week because we're talking a lot about the retrospective album 15 that's coming out next month. I've talked to you about this before, but it always stands out to me. And to anybody that hasn't heard it, I think one of the coolest things is hearing about your experience right after American Idol with Lauren, because you guys went like straight to CMA Fest, which is the biggest country music festival, like most overstimulating thing ever. Can you talk a little bit about what that was like to just dive right into that world from American Idol?
1: Yeah, it was nuts. I think the finale was May 25th. That day, the next day we woke up and like did media at 3 a.m. and then flew to New York and then back to L.A. But then CMA Fest is always like beginning of June, right?
0: So
1: it was straight in. And I mean, we were the country folks on the show, so they sent us right to Nashville, and Broadway was just bananas. I remember at one point they just parked the car and let me and Lauren get out, and people saw that it was us too. And like people flocked to the car. Like we couldn't move. It was insane. And then we got to go on the stadium show, and that was back when people still had like digital cameras. One memory that's just like stuck in my brain from that is like growing up watching the Super Bowls, like at the first kick, you'd always see all the cameras throughout the stadium on the video later. And it was like that whenever I came out with Josh, the senior man. It was just nothing but flash bulbs. Like the whole stadium lit up with flash bulbs. And that memory will forever be burned into my brain. It was just so cool. So, yeah.
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5: 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We're going to light this thing up. A brand new hour of Backstage Country starts right now.

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0: It's Backstage Country. I'm Elena. Scotty McCreary is here hosting. We're getting to hang out and talk about all the things. And obviously, yes, we are getting pretty nostalgic this week because we're talking a lot about the retrospective album 15 that's coming out next month. We're right in the middle of the summer right now, which is big old country music touring season.
1: Come on now.
0: Yeah. So, and you've got a lot of dates. You're really busy. What are your non-negotiables right now when it comes to making that schedule? Like, what are you like, no, I'm not missing out on this part of life. Like, doesn't matter what the date is. Do you have any right now?
1: Yeah, I mean, birthdays are important to us and the fam, especially with the kids. So September 18th and October 24th, you will not be at a Scotty McCreary show because I will be at home with the boys.
0: I love it.
1: Yeah, and it's those are important. There's family holidays. July 4th is a big one to my wife's family. They've got family all over the country, and it's like the one time a year everybody gets together, and you can kind of count on that. So I typically am always home for July 4th. So there's just little things like that that you got to make sure you pencil in. So,
0: well, July 4th is coming up. What you looking forward to this year?
1: Yeah, we'll be at I'll be at Lake Gaston in North Carolina. That's where we go. It's a big old lake, and the whole family will be there. I think they were talking, somebody's gonna bring an RV maybe, or there's gonna be more bodies than beds. So we're gonna be figuring that out. But they're from up down in Louisiana, and they're gonna have crawfish or shrimp boils or you name it. I'm sure it's always a great time.
0: Recharge that battery, right?
1: That's right. That's right.
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2: Here's the Metro News AccuWeather forecast. Tonight, expect partly cloudy skies with a chance of a thunderstorm in some areas, creating warm and humid conditions. The temperature will drop to 68. Tomorrow, anticipate humid weather with intervals of sunshine initially, later becoming mostly cloudy with a few afternoon showers and the possibility of a strong thunderstorm. These thunderstorms may result in heavy rainfall, hail, and strong damaging wind gusts. High temperatures will reach 85. As we head into tomorrow night, skies will remain mostly cloudy with a low of 60. For Metro News, I'm meteorologist Jason Catarina.

0: It's Backstage Country. Scotty McCreary is your host this week, and we are feeling very nostalgic. Next month, you're going to be releasing your new retrospective album, 15. You had mentioned earlier, Five More Minutes, which is one of the songs that is on this retrospective album. It's because of this that I found out that that song inspired two Hallmark holiday movies. But I mean, having an executive producer credit is a legacy of its own. I mean, that's not something a lot of people get to do in their lifetime. How much work was that? Did it add a lot in, or is it mostly just because you inspired the idea?
1: I think they did the heavy lifting on the acting and the storyline stuff. I don't think they wanted me buttoning too much on that end, but I think being able to talk to them about what the song was, where it was, where it was from, how I thought it could be incorporated into a holiday movie with those emotions, that's kind of where I lend my thoughts and ideas.
0: If there was another song to inspire a movie, not necessarily just holiday, is there one that you'd like to see be brought to life in that
1: one? Oh, man, I mean, there's a few. I feel like everybody loves the nostalgia and things. And like when we wrote Bottle Rockets, we were talking about the summers of growing up and the music you were listening to. And so I think that could be like a nice nostalgia kind of movie, you know, thinking back on the yesteryears and how it shaped your life.
0: Man. Oh, see, this is why they call you an executive producer.
1: Oh, come on. That's right. That's
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0: It's Backstage Country. Scotty McCreary is your host this week, and we are feeling very nostalgic. Next month, you're going to be releasing your new retrospective album, 15. I mean, there's just so much to look back at. And just, what are some of the things? Because, you know, you mentioned earlier remembering, like, this is bringing up memories that you might not have thought of in a while because, well, why would you? I mean, you're looking forward constantly. But what are some of the other memories that have come up while you're working on this?
1: Yeah, I mean, I think for me, a lot of times, looking at 15 years, I go back to the beginning and just how crazy that time was for me and the Idol thing, and then going on the big old tour and recording my first album and doing that, not just in Nashville, but like all over the place, wherever we could find a studio because they wanted that project out in like, it felt like 2 weeks. So
0: yeah,
1: it was just an intense, crazy period of time at the beginning. And then just years later, it's like, all right, finding a groove and figuring out what I wanted to say, living some life, having songs to write that meant something, not just fluff for, you know, to make a record. So, but yeah, a lot of times I do have a tendency just to go back to the beginning and how crazy that time was for me. Yeah.
0: How long did it take you to actually get out of that mentality of just having to rush everything, like to get everything done? Because at some point, you know, it will slow down to the normalcy of like, okay, you get time for a project and everything, but you didn't have that luxury in the beginning and you were so young. So it probably felt like this is just the way it is and how it's always going to be, but it didn't need to always be that way. So when did you finally like get to the point where it was like, okay, now I just feel like I'm here in the career and it's not, everything's not on fire?
1: Yeah, I think it was, would have been album number 3. I think it took me a couple records and a few years of growing up. And I mean, people used to tell me when I was just starting out, you know, I was a teenager, and the critique I'd see, I think back then it was either Facebook or Twitter, I can't, but they'd be like, he's only 17. He's got nothing to sing about. He hasn't lived any life. And that used to just tick me off, you know, like, I'm like, what are you talking about? I've lived. But now, I mean, I think once I got to album number 3, I was like, oh, like, what was I singing about back then? I was so young. I hadn't had any highs or lows or nothing. So, but album 3 was when I like took the time to write songs from the heart. And like, that's where 5 More Minutes came from. This Is It came from. And just kind of realized country music, it's real people telling real stories. You know, you don't always have to write about the truck beds and the cold beer. And there's a time and place for that. I love those songs. But sometimes people just want to hear what's on your heart. And that was the first time I took the time to do that.
0: Was that also the first time that you felt like really confident in the writer's room?
1: Yeah, I think it took me a few years to get confident to kind of reveal what's on your heart to co-writers or buddies. And the first time I felt confident to put that out there, you know, before it was just like, oh, you have to put on this image of being this guy or whatever. It's like, no, you know, I think you just gotta be real. You know, people are smart. They can tell when you're being authentic. So.
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2: 3WS Metro News Weather. Here's the Metro News AccuWeather forecast. Tonight, expect partly cloudy skies with a chance of a thunderstorm in some areas, creating warm and humid conditions. The temperature will drop to 68. Tomorrow, anticipate humid weather with intervals of sunshine initially, later becoming mostly cloudy with a few afternoon showers and the possibility of a strong thunderstorm. These thunderstorms may result in heavy rainfall, hail, and strong damaging wind gusts. High temperatures will reach 85. As we head into tomorrow night, skies will remain mostly cloudy with a low of 60. For Metro News, I'm meteorologist Jason Catarino.

0: It's Backstage Country. I'm Elena. Scotty McCreary is here hosting. We're getting to hang out and talk about all the things. And obviously, yes, we are getting pretty nostalgic this week because we're talking a lot about the retrospective album 15 that's coming out next month. Scotty, you recently posted a reaction video getting ready for all of this, but it was a reaction of you watching your American Idol audition. Aside from Lauren, who do you still keep in touch with from that season? Because that is... that's a bond that not many people can share going through an experience like that.
1: Yeah, you know, I mean, I live in North Carolina, and so I don't see the folks that live in LA or the folks that live in Nashville all that much. But Lauren's the, obviously, she's like a sister to me. We don't talk all the time, but whenever we do catch up, it's like we pick up where we left off kind of thing. And we have a group text where everybody kind of chats, and it sometimes it gets hot and everybody's talking like once a week, it feels like, and then sometimes it goes months. But I mean, Paul McDonald and Casey Abrams and Haley, Pia, Jacob's out there crushing it. I mean, really everybody is really had done great for themselves, and it's so cool every now and then when I hop online to see, you know, my family from that season 10 out there crushing. So I love all of them. It, like you said, it's a bond that nobody else can truly understand going through that TV world and all that, but love everybody.
0: Have your kids met Lauren's little one yet?
1: Not yet. Yeah,
0: that's gonna be probably crazy to see your kids together. Like that's
1: no kidding.
0: Thought. Yeah,
1: no kidding. We were kids at one point, living a dream. So, it'd be wild to see that.
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0: That was so fun. I cannot believe we're already wrapping up this Thursday edition of Backstage Country. I'm Elena, along with this week's host, Scotty McCreary.
1: Thanks, Elena. I'm having so much fun hanging out, sharing some of the stories behind my music, and a whole lot more.
0: We're loving every minute of it, I'll tell you that. But it's crazy that we've only got one more day together. However, I know we're going to make it amazing, right?
1: Oh, absolutely. I'm a little sad we only got one more day. But, right? You know, it's been so much fun. Meanwhile, I'll see y'all back here tomorrow on Backstage Country. Wouldn't you

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5: Hey, Backstage Country. It's Elena. And this week's host is repping the great state of North Carolina. We are so happy to have him back. Scotty McCreary.
6: Thanks for having me, Elena. Man, it's just been so much fun. Proud to be here with you and all the listeners. Got a lot of stories to tell about my music, including a new song, an old song, but a new song. I'm so pumped to have this with Josh Turner. We did Your Man together.
5: We're definitely going to be playing it, too. I cannot wait. All the stories on the way. More with Scotty McCreary is coming up on Backstage Country.

0: It's Backstage Country. I'm Elena. Scotty McCreary is here hosting. We're getting to hang out and talk about all the things. And obviously, yes, we are getting pretty nostalgic this week because we're talking a lot about the retrospective album 15 that's coming out next month.
1: Well, I do want to kind of go back to this concept of 15 years for a second here because it really is that deep. Like, it's crazy. And that's a huge testament to you as an artist. That kind of longevity in this business is hard to come by for sure. But there are a lot of country fans in 15 years that are now country fans and they're fans of the genre that don't know the genre without you in it, which is wild. But what are some of the craziest reminders that you see when it comes to fans that time has passed?
2: Oh man, I think a lot of times it's when people come up and say they watched me on Idol or voted for me on Idol and they show me a picture of something and they were like 2 or 3 years old or something. God. And now they're like almost grown adults kind of thing. And that's always pretty crazy. Or just, it's always fun when people say, you know, say we walked down the aisle, this is it, you know, 7 years ago, you know, that kind of thing. Or so, yeah, just the memories with the music is a big one and how it's played a role in people's lives.
1: Isn't that crazy that the things that you have created play such a pivotal role in so many lives? Like, that's such a heavy thing.
2: It's amazing. And I think it's like a responsibility, you know, yeah. to hold up on my end. But it also just shows you that the power of music and the impact you can have on people's lives and you don't even know them. So, yeah, I love it. And yeah, I just it kind of makes me smile or take a step back. And sometimes it can just seem like I'm having fun for a living. I just get to go live a crazy dream and pick up a guitar. But it's like, no, man, you're making an impact on people, you know, and people really love and appreciate your music. And it's a pretty cool thing.
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1: Here's the Metro News AccuWeather forecast. Tonight, expect partly cloudy skies with a chance of a thunderstorm in some areas, creating warm and humid conditions. The temperature will drop to 68. Tomorrow, anticipate humid weather with intervals of sunshine initially, later becoming mostly cloudy with a few afternoon showers and the possibility of a strong thunderstorm. These thunderstorms may result in heavy rainfall, hail, and strong damaging wind gusts. High temperatures will reach 85. As we head into tomorrow night, skies will remain mostly cloudy with a low of 60. For Metro News, I'm meteorologist Jason Catarino.
2: I'm Scotty McCreary, your backstage country host this week. And coming up, the story behind my hit Cabin of Solo.

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1: I'm Elena. Scotty McCreary is your host this week on Backstage Country, and we are talking about all of the big hits that you've had, Scotty, including Cabin of Solo, which I love a good country heartbreak song. This is such a good one. Is it easy for you to write and record the sad ones, considering you're usually surrounded by a lot of happiness?
2: Yeah, you know, I feel like some of my favorite country songs are also the heartbreak, the sad songs, you know, the a tear in your beer kind of songs. So for me, sometimes I love to pull from real life stuff. If you've listened to my music like 5 More Minutes or This Is It, that's real life stuff. But I also think it's okay to play the character, you know, and just kind of put yourself in those shoes and write from that perspective. So that's what we tried to do with Cabin of Solo, and I really enjoyed how it came out.
1: Since you do love country heartbreak songs, do you find yourself being giddy when you're actually onto one? Like, you're in there writing, and yeah, you're trying to put yourself in that space of the character, but like, you're also thinking, hell yeah, we got a sad one going.
2: Oh, totally. Yeah, I love sad country songs. So I was happy when this was going on. And when there are nights on the road where we'll sit around outside the bus and for hours we'll just play sad country songs. You know, we're having a fun time. We're, you know, nobody's sad, but you just got to play the sad ones sometimes. So, yeah.
1: It just makes you feel something. Feel alive in a way, right?
2: Yeah, down in the bones.
1: Well, let's all feel alive together. Will you introduce this one?
2: Absolutely. Hey, y'all. Scotty McCreary here, your host this week on Backstage Country. And here's my hit, Cabin of Solo.
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0: Metro News Sports. Good morning. I'm Daniel Woods. History made at the West Virginia State High School Baseball Tournament. Jefferson head coach John Lowry winning his 1,500th game as the Cougars advanced to the semifinals with a 7-1 win against Washington. Lowry says it's a credit to the players who have come through the program over the years.
1: We've been fortunate in that regard to have the interest in the community and among the players to stay. And we have some guys that go on and, you know, I tell them if they can get an education out of baseball, baseball's done a favor for them. You know, everybody wants to play in the big leagues. There's nothing wrong with that. But if you can use it to get to school and, if, you know, you like it and it helps you get through school, then, you know, I think it's been a great asset.
0: Jefferson takes on number one seed George Washington in the Class Quad A semifinals on Friday. Other results from the Quad A quarterfinals include number two Morgantown advancing 2-0 against Cabell Midland. Hurricane beat Martinsburg 6-2. Those two will play in a rematch of last year's state championship game in Class Quad A. The West Virginia baseball team is getting ready for its first game at the College World Series. In the meantime, three Mountaineers have been named All-Americans. Max Yell, a first-team All-American, according to Perfect Game, second team by the National College Baseball Writers. Gavin Kelly, a second-team selection by both bodies. And Chanson Cole, a second-team pick by the baseball writers. You're listening to Metro News. For 40 years, the voice of West Virginia. West Virginia baseball team isn't done for the 2026 season, but head coach Steve Sabins is already adding to the roster for 2027. The Mountaineers picking up a pair of commitments out of the transfer portal on Wednesday. That includes Seton Hill infielder Owen Henney. He hit over 400 this season, and as he moves up from Division II, we'll have one season remaining with the Mountaineers. WVU also adds Tennessee transfer catcher Cash Williams. He was a highly regarded high school prospect who redshirted this season for the Vols. At the sports desk, I'm Daniel Woods.

0: 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We're giving away not one but two big prize packages, each including two full event festival passes plus camping. 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

0: We're just days away from the 4th annual West Virginia Hellbender Hootenanny, June 25th through the 28th at Summersville Lake Retreat and Lighthouse in Mount Nebo. 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
2: The countdown is on. 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
5: Here's the Metro News AccuWeather forecast. Today, expect humid conditions with intervals of sunshine. There will be a few showers and a powerful thunderstorm in the afternoon, capable of producing flooding downpours, hail, and strong wind gusts. The high will be 83 degrees tonight. The skies will be mostly cloudy with a low of 59. Tomorrow, anticipate partly sunny skies with lower humidity and a high of 82. On Sunday, there will be periods of sun followed by increasing cloudiness and a chance of a thunderstorm. The high on Sunday will be 77 degrees. For Metro News, I'm meteorologist Joe Lundberg.

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2: West Virginia Metro News, I'm Chris Lawrence. Mountaineer baseball team will do something no other Mountaineer team has done.
3: It is finally game day for the West Virginia University baseball team. The goal set out before the season began has reached fruition with a trip to Omaha and the very first game of the 2026 College Baseball World Series this afternoon at 2 o'clock Eastern Time against the Troy Trojans. At the pregame press conference yesterday, Coach Steve Sabins talked effusively about his team and the program, saying when players come to West Virginia, they, quote, make a decision to work harder than anybody in the country. And that work has gotten them to the pinnacle of the college baseball world. In Omaha, I'm Hoppy Kirchival for WVMetroNews.com.
2: Elsewhere, a man accused in a high-profile murder in Wood County will get a new attorney. Preston Pierce appeared in Wood County Circuit Court Thursday for his formal arraignment in the murder of Gretchen Fleming. His attorney filed a motion to be dismissed since she knows members of the victim's family. Pierce agreed, and the court granted the motion to withdraw counsel. A new attorney will now be appointed for Pierce and a trial date scheduled. State police say they were able to recover several $1,000s worth of tools and equipment that were stolen from a break-in in Mingo County this week. The theft happened at Polycoating Solutions. And arrested were 39-year-old James Gannon and 48-year-old Sean Hicks, both of them from Chatteroy. That equipment was returned to the business. 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
2: A couple of legal challenges are holding up the final certification of the 2026 primary. Secretary of State Chris Warner says the elections have been certified in all 55 counties, but there are two legal challenges still outstanding, one in Fayette County and one in Harrison County. The allegations are that some voters who were not registered Republicans may have been allowed to vote in the Republican primary in those counties. It was the first year that the Republican Party closed its primary to voters of other political stripes. From the Metro News Anchor Desk, I'm Chris Lawrence.
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4: Here's the Metro News AccuWeather forecast. Today, expect humid conditions with intervals of sunshine. There will be a few showers and a powerful thunderstorm in the afternoon, capable of producing flooding downpours, hail, and strong wind gusts. The high will be 83 degrees tonight. The skies will be mostly cloudy with a low of 59. Tomorrow, anticipate partly sunny skies with lower humidity and a high of 82. On Sunday, there will be periods of sun followed by increasing cloudiness and a chance of a thunderstorm. The high on Sunday will be 77 degrees. For Metro News, I'm meteorologist Joe Lundberg.

Jordan Davis. Turn this truck around. Lake Country Morning Show. It's Friday on the cusp of another weekend across Lake Country. And well, today, periods of rain. Maybe a thunderstorm, some strong winds later on this afternoon. Be advised of that. High today, 83. Right now, scattered rain showers, 68. Luke Combs on 95.73 WS. Good morning.

0: Megan Maroney, Beautiful Things, Lake Country Morning Show. It's Friday. It's a rainy Friday, kind of tough to get out of bed this morning. But anyway, rain's going to clear up for a while, probably be back later on this afternoon in the form of some potentially heavy storms, and rain and wind and all that fun stuff. But anyhow, rise and shine. It's Friday morning, June 12th, 2026, coming up on a quarter past six. What made-up holidays are we celebrating today? Well, it's Superman Day. Be that superhero for somebody out there. Movie night, if it rains this evening, yeah, good night for a movie. It's Red Rose Day. Beef Jerky Day, yes. You know, anytime somebody grabs a beef jerky, I'm thinking road trip. And Great Dane Day. Day to celebrate those large, lovable beasts that slobber all over the place. What else is going on today? It's Falafel Day. Raiders of the Lost Ark opened on this date in 81. It makes me feel really old. 39th anniversary of Reagan's Mr. Gorbachev tear down this wall speech. And let's look at birthdays. Ashley Cook is 29. Chris Young, 41. Couple of country birthdays there. Scott Thompson, 67. Rocky Burnett, 73. Junior Brown, country music star in his own right, 74. Marv Albert is 83. And we've got a slew of local celebrity birthdays today. Those include Loretta Stiltner, Mary Lee Say, Jason Bragg, Mark Tincher, Sam Ayersman, Jerry Farley. Yes, Jerry Farley's having a birthday today. His age has been withheld to protect the innocent. But if it's your birthday, hope it's a good one. Do something fun. Make a weekend of it. 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

Kenny Chesney is putting the finishing touches on a brand new album. Super excited about that. Here's the lead single. It's Carry On. Hanging with Waz in the morning from the 3WS GoMart studios in Summersville. It's Carry On.

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1: The Nicholas County Board of Education is mourning the loss of a longtime educator. The board announced that Richwood High School band director Greg James has died. Officials said James dedicated more than 50 years of service to the students and the Richwood community through the school's band program. In a statement, the Nicholas County Board of Education and Richwood High School expressed their sincere condolences to his family, friends, co-workers, and students, adding they will continue to keep them in their thoughts and prayers. Community Safety Day is coming to the Summersville Walmart this Saturday, June 13th from 11 a.m. until 4 p.m. The event will feature the Summersville Police Department with its drunk goggle driving simulator, along with EMS demonstrations designed to teach emergency preparedness and safety skills. Families can also enjoy games and prizes for kids hosted by the Walmart Pharmacy and Vision Center. Walmart will hold a cookout benefiting Children's Miracle Network Hospitals with proceeds supporting local children and families. Organizers say the event is designed to bring the community together while prompting safety, education, and family fun. The Richwood Fire Department was alerted on Thursday at approximately 10:30 for a possible structure fire. First truck arrived on scene at 10:35 to find a two-car garage fully engulfed. Firefighters on scene made a fast knockdown and prevented the spread of the fire to nearby structures. All units were cleared at 11:57 a.m. West Virginia hunters enjoyed a successful spring gobbler season this year. The West Virginia Division of Natural Resources says hunters harvested 12,006 bearded turkeys, up more than 12% from the 2025 season and well above both the 5- and 10-year averages. Harvests increased in all six DNR districts, with District 1 leading the state. Mason County recorded the highest county harvest, followed by Preston, Jackson, Harrison, and Marshall counties. The two-day youth season also saw a big boost, with young hunters harvesting 875 turkeys, a 28% increase over last year. DNR Director Brett McMillan says the strong youth participation is encouraging and shows the future of hunting and conservation in West Virginia is bright. Hunters will still have time to report their spring gobbler activity for inclusion in the 2026 annual spring gobbler survey through the West Virginia Division of Natural Resources. And today is the day for the WVU Mountaineer baseball team as they will play the first game of the 2026 College World Series baseball tournament in Omaha, Nebraska. The 16-seeded Mountaineers, who are 45-15 on the season, will take on the Troy Trojans, who are 38-30 on the year, at 2 p.m. today. The second game will feature the 5-seed North Carolina Tar Heels and the Ole Miss Rebels at around 7 p.m. Win or lose, WVU will play again on Sunday. The game will be on ESPN. If you see news happening, text news at 35651 to submit a tip. That's your news update. I'm Fred Persinger of the Second.
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1: It's Friday morning, wake up with Josh Ross, Lake Country Morning Show. How you doing? Hanging with Wiles in the morning. I come across this little story about a TikTok creator that is sparking a little fun conversation, listing the things he believes simply aren't working anymore and that society just chooses to ignore. And I don't often agree with creators, but this guy's got it going on. Among some of the biggest offenders, he says, and the sad part about it is I don't know who this guy is. It just says a TikTok creator. Paper straws. You know, those things, you can't make it through a full drink with those anyway. Another thing that he listed was automatic sinks that never seem to recognize your hands. I mean, the guy next to you, just washing his hands, nice lather, just getting them all clean. You're over there practically ripping the thing out of the vanity just to get it to come on. Heated car seats that make your butt sweat. Agree with that. Something that gets on my nerves is QR code only menus. No, I want a menu. I want something I can hold in my hand. Yeah, I know they're dirty and germy, but I don't care. Comment section of his TikTok quickly turned into a group therapy session. People started throwing in things like self-checkout machines, which just grind my gears. I mean, literally do. Microwaves that heat the bowl, but not the food inside. I've got a set of bowls like that, and they drive me up the stinking wall. Motion sensors on toilets. Yeah, the first time that thing goes off and you're not expecting it, talk about something that makes you pucker. But anyway... Overly complicated coffee cup lids and subscriptions for absolutely everything. What are some of the things that simply aren't working for you anymore that we just seem to accept, just seem to go with? Yes, get it out there. Vent. Tell us how you really
2: listen up.

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2: Metro News Sports. Good morning. I'm Daniel Woods. The West Virginia baseball team finally makes its debut at the College World Series this afternoon at 2 o'clock first pitch as the Mountaineers take on Troy in the first game of the College World Series this season. WVU head coach Steve Saban says this is the culmination of years of hard work.
3: Certainly been a build. I could give you the whole recruiting pitch that I've been selling kids on for 11 straight years. But in 2017, we cracked through to the regional for the first time in 21 years. And then in 2019, we hosted a regional for the first time in 65 years. And I think that kind of put our program on the map nationally to some extent.
2: Chancen Cole goes to the mound for West Virginia. He'll be opposed by Troy's left-hander Benjamin Stubbs. Follow along with coverage starting this afternoon at WVMetroNews.com. The championship games are set at the West Virginia High School Baseball Tournament in both

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2: The last two matchups for state championship games at the West Virginia State High School Baseball Tournament will be decided today. That's in Class AAA and Class Quad A, beginning this morning at 10 a.m. The first game of the day, the number one seed in Class AAA, Bridgeport, takes on fourth-seeded Ripley. The Vikings are the defending state champions. That's followed by number two St. Albans against number three Shady Spring. The evening session in Class Quad A sees number one George Washington against number five Jefferson starting at 5 o'clock. The nightcap, number two Morgantown against number three Hurricane. With sports, I'm Daniel Woods.
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5: Here's the Metro News AccuWeather forecast. Today, expect humid conditions with intervals of sunshine. There will be a few showers and a powerful thunderstorm in the afternoon, capable of producing flooding downpours, hail, and strong wind gusts. The high will be 83 degrees tonight. The skies will be mostly cloudy with a low of 59. Tomorrow, anticipate partly sunny skies with lower humidity and a high of 82. On Sunday, there will be periods of sun followed by increasing cloudiness and a chance of a thunderstorm. The high on Sunday will be 77 degrees. For Metro News, I'm meteorologist Joe Lundberg.
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3: 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Concluding my conversation about bass fishing the Ohio River today, silted backwaters are a problem for spawning bass, and it's a problem that doesn't have a ton of solutions, at least none that people want to hear about. Dave Wellman is Assistant Chief at the Fisheries at DNR.
4: You know, when anglers pull bass off of those nests, those nests get raided. So even if you're only pulling off a few bass off of a few nests, you know, that could have some type of negative impact. So could you put a regulation on to be able to protect those spawning bass during the springtime? Well, we could, but regulations, they're only effective when they're socially acceptable.
3: Mm-hmm.
4: And things. So we had looked at that probably a couple of decades ago, and at that time it wasn't socially acceptable, those type of regulations.
3: And it's hard to know if they would be socially acceptable today either. Speaking of bass fishing, the state's biggest tournament of the year, the West Virginia Bass Festival at St. Mary's, is this weekend. I'll be there to MC the way in both tomorrow and Sunday, so come on by and see us if you're in St. Mary's. We're down at the Riverfront Park. I'm Chris Lawrence, and this is Outdoors Today on Metro News, the voice of West Virginia.
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1: West Virginia Metro News. I'm Chris Lawrence. U.S. Senator Shelley Moore Capito is concerned about the process of extending the Foreign Intelligence Surveillance Act may be derailed over politics. The act enables the government to spy on foreign actors who could be plotting terrorism outside the U.S., but Democrats who were on board with the bipartisan plan to extend it are now threatening to pull their support if Bill Pulte remains an acting director of national intelligence.
2: On the Pulte nomination, this is problematic. It's a temporary. It's not a nomination that has to go through the Senate. The president wanted to put him in there temporarily. It's caused a lot of angst.
1: Critics say Pulte, who replaces Tulsi Gabbard, has no intelligence experience and isn't qualified. Mountaineer fans excited about WVU's chances in the College World Series.
3: Mountaineer coach Steve Saban said the opponent today in the opening game of the College Baseball World Series, the Troy Trojans, is a team with aggressive hitters, pitchers with really good arms, and veteran players. Troy's on a six-game winning streak. One of the key bats for the Trojans is Jabe Borroff, or Jabe Ruth, as his teammates are calling him. He started the season slowly, but has been on a heater. Borroff hit six home runs in the regionals and super regionals.
1: That's Hoppy Kirchival reporting from Omaha. A member of the Oak Hill City Police recovering from injuries involved in a crash on U.S. Route 19. Accident happened a little before 7 last night near Bradley. Investigators say a utility trailer came unhooked from a vehicle towing it, and the trailer hit the officer. 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
1: Students in the community are mourning the passing of longtime Richwood High School band director Greg James, assistant principal Hillary Odell.
6: The band was a place for everybody. So even kids that didn't have a place and kids that did have a place. The band wasn't just quote-unquote band kids. It was athletes. It was kids from all walks of life.
1: James was in his early 70s and taught in Nicholas County for 50 years when he died this week. From the Metro News Anchor Desk, I'm Chris Lawrence.
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7: Here's the Metro News AccuWeather forecast. Today, expect humid conditions with intervals of sunshine. There will be a few showers and a powerful thunderstorm in the afternoon, capable of producing flooding downpours, hail, and strong wind gusts. The high will be 83 degrees tonight. The skies will be mostly cloudy with a low of 59. Tomorrow, anticipate partly sunny skies with lower humidity and a high of 82. On Sunday, there will be periods of sun followed by increasing cloudiness and a chance of a thunderstorm. The high on Sunday will be 77 degrees. For Metro News, I'm meteorologist Joe Lundberg. We'll be right back.

95.7.3 WN. Scotty McCreary ramping up his tenure as special co-host with Elena on Backstage Country tonight after 7. On the cusp of another weekend here in Lake Country, weather's supposed to be pretty good once we get through today. Might see some late afternoon showers and heavy thunderstorms move through the area because it's going to get hot. Up to 83. Right now, light rain 68. It's Ella Langley and B. Herr on 3WS.

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And also on the WVRC Media app, Morgan Wallen right now. It's easy for me to say. It's

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1: The Nicholas County Board of Education is mourning the loss of a longtime educator. The board announced that Richwood High School band director Greg James has died. Officials said James dedicated more than 50 years of service to the students and the Richwood community through the school's band program. In a statement, the Nicholas County Board of Education and Richwood High School expressed their sincere condolences to his family, friends, co-workers, and students, adding they will continue to keep them in their thoughts and prayers. Community Safety Day is coming to the Summersville Walmart this Saturday, June 13th from 11 a.m. until 4 p.m. The event will feature the Summersville Police Department with its drunk goggle driving simulator, along with EMS demonstrations designed to teach emergency preparedness and safety skills. Families can also enjoy games and prizes for kids hosted by the Walmart Pharmacy and Vision Center. Walmart will hold a cookout benefiting Children's Miracle Network Hospitals, with proceeds supporting local children and families. Organizers say the event is designed to bring the community together while prompting safety, education, and family fun. The Richwood Fire Department was alerted on Thursday at approximately 10:30 for a possible structure fire. First truck arrived on scene at 10:35 to find a two-car garage fully engulfed. Firefighters on scene made a fast knockdown and prevented the spread of the fire to nearby structures. All units were cleared at 11:57 a.m. West Virginia hunters enjoyed a successful spring gobbler season this year. The West Virginia Division of Natural Resources says hunters harvested 12,006 bearded turkeys, up more than 12% from the 2025 season and well above both the 5- and 10-year averages. Harvests increased in all six DNR districts, with District 1 leading the state. Mason County recorded the highest county harvest, followed by Preston, Jackson, Harrison, and Marshall counties. The two-day youth season also saw a big boost, with young hunters harvesting 875 turkeys, a 28% increase over last year. DNR Director Brett McMillan says the strong youth participation is encouraging and shows the future of hunting and conservation in West Virginia is bright. Hunters will still have time to report their spring gobbler activity for inclusion in the 2026 annual spring gobbler survey through the West Virginia Division of Natural Resources. And today is the day for the WVU Mountaineer baseball team, as they will play the first game of the 2026 College World Series baseball tournament in Omaha, Nebraska. The 16-seeded Mountaineers, who are 45-15 on the season, will take on the Troy Trojans, who are 38-30 on the year, at 2 p.m. today. The second game will feature the 5-seed North Carolina Tar Heels and the Ole Miss Rebels at around 7 p.m. Win or lose, WVU will play again on Sunday. The game will be on ESPN. If you see news happening, text NEWS at 35651 to submit a tip. That's your news update. I'm Fred Persing of the Second.
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4: Metro News Sports. Good morning. I'm Daniel Woods. The West Virginia baseball team finally makes its debut at the College World Series this afternoon at 2 o'clock first pitch as the Mountaineers take on Troy in the first game of the College World Series this season. WVU head coach Steve Saban says this is the culmination of years of hard work.
5: Certainly been a build. I could give you the whole recruiting pitch that I've been selling kids on for 11 straight years. But in 2017, we cracked through to the regional for the first time in 21 years. And then in 2019, we hosted a regional for the first time in 65 years. And I think that kind of put our program on the map nationally to some extent.
4: Chanson Cole goes to the mound for West Virginia. He'll be opposed by Troy's left-hander Benjamin Stubbs. Follow along with coverage starting this afternoon at WVMetroNews.com. The championship games are set at the West Virginia High School Baseball Tournament in both Class A and Class AA. Number 4 Gilmer County upset number 1 Huntington St. Joseph's on Thursday with an 8-4 victory. They move on to play number 3 Sherman, the Tide, beating 7th-seeded Pendleton County 3-0. In Class AA, the number 1 seed is out as well. Wheeling Central Catholic, the defending state champion, falling to Logan 6-0, the final score in that game, so there will be a new Class AA champion. The other team moving on, Frankfort. They beat Independence 4-1 in the final game of the day. 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
4: The last two matchups for state championship games at the West Virginia State High School Baseball Tournament will be decided today. That's in Class AAA and Class Quad A, beginning this morning at 10 a.m. The first game of the day, the number one seed in Class AAA, Bridgeport, takes on fourth-seeded Ripley. The Vikings are the defending state champions. That's followed by number 2 St. Albans against number 3 Shady Spring. The evening session in Class Quad A sees number 1 George Washington against number 5 Jefferson starting at 5 o'clock. The nightcap, number 2 Morgantown against number 3 Hurricane. With sports, I'm Daniel Woods.
8: 3WS Metro News Weather. Here's the Metro News AccuWeather forecast. Today, expect humid conditions with intervals of sunshine. There will be a few showers and a powerful thunderstorm in the afternoon, capable of producing flooding downpours, hail, and strong wind gusts. The high will be 83 degrees tonight. The skies will be mostly cloudy with a low of 59. Tomorrow, anticipate partly sunny

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4: Game day for the Mountaineers against Troy at the College World Series. We'll talk about that in a moment.
5: 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It's where we learn to get back up after every fall. School sports are where 7.8 million students go from I can't to I can.
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4: WVU's opponent today is also making its first College World Series appearance. And like WVU, Troy has one of the top young coaches in college baseball. 41-year-old Skylar Meade is a head coach for the first time. He's in his fifth year at Troy following stints at South Carolina, Michigan State, Middle Tennessee, and Eastern Illinois as an assistant coach. Meade, following Troy's home win over Little Rock in the Super Regionals, he talked about the process.
7: Doesn't get much better. We know what our goals are when we get out there. What an amazing expose of what Troy University, Troy the city, and Troy baseball can be. This is why, like, relationships matter, right? We've talked, like, what we really are doing and how we do it, and people don't know, man. There's so many pieces go into these things, and, man, everybody who's been an ear, who's had your back, who validates the things that you say, as ridiculous as people may think I am. And, you know, when there's two people who were convicted in who we are, and I ask our players this all the time, just be convicted in who you are and good things will happen to you when you don't fake it, because that means the Trojans are in Omaha. It's a pretty validating day.
4: Skylar Meade, head coach at Troy. In comparison to WVU's 39-year-old head coach, Steve Sabins, a head coach for the first time himself following a long stint as an assistant with West Virginia. Sabins, of course, had previous stops as an assistant at Oklahoma State. The Mountaineers are 45-15. Troy is 38-30. Troy has played a difficult non-conference schedule with victories over College World Series qualifiers Georgia and Alabama. They'll meet today in Omaha. With the Golden Blue Report, I'm Kyle Wiggs, Metro News Sports.
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But-

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Zach Top, when you go to one of his shows, not only do you get a great country music show, you get a bluegrass show as well. Huge bluegrass fan is Mr. Zach Top. Here's I Never Lie.

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2: West Virginia Metro News, I'm Chris Lawrence. A West Virginia congressman doesn't deny a possible appointment to President Trump's cabinet.
3: Politico's reporting 2nd District Republican Congressman Riley Moore could be the next labor secretary in the Trump administration. On WAJR's Talk of the Town, Moore wouldn't confirm the possibility of leaving the lower chamber with a majority of only a handful of Republicans.
4: Certainly got tight margins here. Depend on the timing of it all. We did just get a new member sworn in on the Republican side this week.
3: Moore is 1 year into his 2-year term. I'm Mike Nolte for WVMetroNews.com.
2: The man charged in a high-profile murder case in Parkersburg has pleaded not guilty to the charge. Preston Pierce appeared for his formal arraignment in Wood County Circuit Court Thursday and entered that plea. However, his trial date has not yet been set since his appointed legal counsel was dismissed on the grounds that she knows the victim, Gretchen Fleming's family. A new attorney will now be appointed for Pierce. He is charged with killing Fleming back in 2022 and then dumping her body in a shallow grave in neighboring Wirt County. A Marion County man is dead after an accident in an Upshur County lumber yard. Upshur County deputies say 73-year-old Michael Martin, who's from Mannington, was killed in the mishap at Appalachian Forest Products in Buchanan back on Tuesday afternoon. 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
2: Boys and Girls State programs end today. Some of those rising high school seniors are at the Capitol Thursday. Boys State Youth Governor for this year is Hurricane High School rising senior Jackson Rappold, who said they had some good discussions.
6: Some of the issues we brought up are been involving the new NIL issues and some of the AI usage within school. So we've been bringing up possible solutions to keep academics first within West Virginia.
2: Boys State's at Jackson's Mill, Girls State at Davis and Elkins College. From the Metro News Anchor Desk, I'm Chris Lawrence.
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0: When you finally find your thing, you want the whole world to know about that thing. So you use a thing called Canva to make it an even bigger and better thing. Whether you want to create flyers for that thing, make presentations for that thing, or design merch for that thing, you can do anything. So people can see your thing, feel your thing, love your thing. The next thing you know, it's a thing. Canva, the thing that makes anything a thing.
1: Here's the Metro News AccuWeather forecast. Today, expect humid conditions with intervals of sunshine. There will be a few showers and a powerful thunderstorm in the afternoon, capable of producing flooding downpours, hail, and strong wind gusts. The high will be 83 degrees tonight. The skies will be mostly cloudy with a low of 59. Tomorrow, anticipate partly sunny skies with lower humidity and a high of 82. On Sunday, there will be periods of sun followed by increasing cloudiness and a chance of a thunderstorm. The high on Sunday will be 77 degrees. For Metro News, I'm meteorologist Joe Lundberg.
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Motley Country Morning Show. Fed up with high gas prices? Well, one guy is, and we'll tell you what he's doing to combat that coming up here in just a few minutes. Also, the new one from Kane Brown on the way. It's Jelly Roll right now, though. Halfway to Hell, 3WS Go Mart Studios. Go for good times, go for Go Mart. You're listening to Lake Country. Yeah.

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3: Yeah, I'll tell you about myself. I grew up in Texas. I know, I was just as surprised as you were that I ended up there. It was weird growing up there because my name is like Mahesh, but nobody in Texas could pronounce it. So all through school, all my teachers would be like, okay, next we've got, Michael. You know what, honey? We're just going to call you Michael from now on. Welcome to America. My Asian friends were really smart, though. You guys know what they did. They changed their names. They used American names, so it'd be easy to remember, easy to pronounce. I was like, that is a brilliant idea. I should do it, too. So all of first grade, I went by the American name of Madeline.
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0: What's new, King?
1: When you finally find your thing, you want the whole world to know about that thing. So you use a thing called Canva to make it an even bigger and better thing. Whether you want to create flyers for that thing, make presentations for that thing, or design merch for that thing, you can do anything. So people can see your thing, feel your thing, love your thing. The next thing you know, it's a thing. Canva, the thing that makes anything a thing.
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And 3WS has your tickets. You want to go? Register for them at La Coretta Mexican Restaurant here in Summersville. We give away not one, but two big prize packages coming up Tuesday right here.

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0: The Nicholas County Board of Education is mourning the loss of a longtime educator. The board announced that Richwood High School band director Greg James has died. Officials said James dedicated more than 50 years of service to the students and the Richwood community through the school's band program. In a statement, the Nicholas County Board of Education and Richwood High School expressed their sincere condolences to his family, friends, co-workers, and students, adding they will continue to keep them in their thoughts and prayers. Community Safety Day is coming to the Summersville Walmart this Saturday, June 13th from 11 a.m. until 4 p.m. The event will feature the Summersville Police Department with its drunk goggle driving simulator, along with EMS demonstrations designed to teach emergency preparedness and safety skills. Families can also enjoy games and prizes for kids hosted by the Walmart Pharmacy and Vision Center. Walmart will hold a cookout benefiting Children's Miracle Network Hospitals, with proceeds supporting local children and families. Organizers say the event is designed to bring the community together while prompting safety, education, and family fun. The Richwood Fire Department was alerted on Thursday at approximately 10:30 for a possible structure fire. First truck arrived on scene at 10:35 to find a two-car garage fully engulfed. Firefighters on scene made a fast knockdown and prevented the spread of the fire to nearby structures. All units were cleared at 11:57 a.m. West Virginia hunters enjoyed a successful spring gobbler season this year. The West Virginia Division of Natural Resources says hunters harvested 12,006 bearded turkeys, up more than 12% from the 2025 season and well above both the 5- and 10-year averages. Harvests increased in all six DNR districts, with District 1 leading the state. Mason County recorded the highest county harvest, followed by Preston, Jackson, Harrison, and Marshall counties. The two-day youth season also saw a big boost, with young hunters harvesting 875 turkeys, a 28% increase over last year. DNR Director Brett McMillan says the strong youth participation is encouraging and shows the future of hunting and conservation in West Virginia is bright. Hunters will still have time to report their spring gobbler activity for inclusion in the 2026 annual spring gobbler survey through the West Virginia Division of Natural Resources. And today is the day for the WVU Mountaineer baseball team, as they will play the first game of the 2026 College World Series baseball tournament in Omaha, Nebraska. The 16-seeded Mountaineers, who are 45-15 on the season, will take on the Troy Trojans, who are 38-30 on the year, at 2 p.m. today. The second game will feature the 5-seed North Carolina Tar Heels and the Ole Miss Rebels at around 7 p.m. Win or lose, WVU will play again on Sunday. The game will be on ESPN. If you see news happening, text NEWS at 35651 to submit a tip. That's your news update. I'm Fred Persing of the Second.
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0: still breathing. That's Megan Maroney, Lake Country Morning Show. Rain's over for now, maybe back around lunchtime, and then later on this afternoon and into the evening hours, some of those storms could have heavy rain and winds and all that other fun stuff. 83 the high today, right now 73 across Lake Country. Weekend's not looking too bad. We'll detail those forecasts tidbits for you here in just a little bit. Jordan Davis on the way as well. One note, want to pass along the Craigsville Fall Festival Bingo. That was going to be held Saturday in Richwood. They have had to postpone that until a later date. Not due to, not sure what the circumstances are, but they say they'll make it up down the road. Just no bingo tomorrow at Craigsville Fall Fest at the American Legion in Richwood. We put that announcement up on our 3WS Facebook page if you need to check those details.
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1: Metro News Sports. Good morning. I'm Daniel Woods. The West Virginia baseball team finally makes its debut at the College World Series this afternoon at 2 o'clock first pitch as the Mountaineers take on Troy in the first game of the College World Series this season. WVU head coach Steve Saban says this is the culmination of years of hard work.
2: Certainly been a build. I could give you the whole recruiting pitch that I've been selling kids on for 11 straight years. But in 2017, we cracked through to the regional for the first time in 21 years. And then in 2019, we hosted a regional for the first time in 65 years. And I think that kind of put our program on the map nationally to some extent.
1: Chanson Cole goes to the mound for West Virginia. He'll be opposed by Troy's left-hander Benjamin Stubbs. Follow along with coverage starting this afternoon at WVMetroNews.com. The championship games are set at the West Virginia High School Baseball Tournament in both Class A and Class AA. Number 4 Gilmer County upset number 1 Huntington St. Joseph's on Thursday with an 8-4 victory. They move on to play number 3 Sherman, the Tide, beating 7th-seeded Pendleton County 3-0. In Class AA, the number 1 seed is out as well. Wheeling Central Catholic, the defending state champion, falling to Logan 6-0, the final score in that game. So there will be a new Class AA champion. The other team moving on, Frankfort. They beat Independence 4-1 in the final game of the day. You're listening to Metro News. For 40 years, the voice of West Virginia.
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1: West Virginia Metro News, I'm Jeff Jenkins. The West Virginia University baseball team is in the national spotlight. Hoppy Kirchhoff explains.
2: The game today and all the games will get heavy media coverage. 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The NCAA reports it has credentialed 700 media members for the nearly two-week-long event. The West Virginia press is also well represented. The media briefing for Coach Steve Sabins attracted about 30 local, state, and national media members.
1: It's WVU and Troy beginning at 2 this afternoon in Game 1 of the College World Series. WVU standout catcher, second baseman Gavin Kelly says they'll be ready to play.
3: I've said it for a while, we're a gritty bunch of guys that were tough to kill, and our offense is relentless, and then pitching staff's one of the best in the country, so it's really hard to beat us even whenever we're down.
1: 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An Oak Hill police officer being treated for injuries after he was struck by a utility trailer that had broken free from the hitch of a tow truck. Happened shortly before 7 last night at US 19 near Bradley. The police officer was flown to CAMC General in Charleston to be treated. No word yet on his condition. State Supreme Court has a new member. Ohio County's Bill Flanagan sworn in Thursday following the certification of the May election results. Flanagan defeated Justice Thomas Ewing in the May judicial election. He was sworn in by Justice Charles Trump. 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
1: Meteorologists with the National Weather Service say there will be a chance for showers and even heavier thunderstorms today. The heat and humidity are with us again. Governor Patrick Morrissey forwarding the state allocation of $756,000 early to the Chesapeake Volunteer Fire Department in eastern Kanawha County. So work can start on a new substation in the Winifred area. The old substation was wiped out in the August 2024 flash flood. Morrissey says FEMA is dragging its feet on its money for the project. From the Metro News Anchor Desk, I'm Jeff Jenkins.
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10: Here's the Metro News AccuWeather forecast. Today, expect humid conditions with intervals of sunshine. There will be a few showers and a powerful thunderstorm in the afternoon, capable of producing flooding downpours, hail, and strong wind gusts. The high will be 83 degrees tonight. The skies will be mostly cloudy with a low of 59. Tomorrow, anticipate partly sunny skies with lower humidity and a high of 82. On Sunday, there will be periods of sun followed by increasing cloudiness and a chance of a thunderstorm. The high on Sunday will be 77 degrees. For Metro News, I'm meteorologist Joe Lundberg.
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0: 95.73 WS Jaco and Best Thing Since Backroads. You may have to take a few back roads when you're going to Nebraska for the National High School Rodeo, and we've got a couple of rodeo ladies, a couple of regular Annie Oakleys in the studio with us this morning. Autumn Kessler, Molly Muscarelli, ladies, good morning. How are you?
1: I'm good this morning.
0: Good. Are you? Get a little closer on that mic, Molly. All right, it doesn't bite, I promise you that. Hey, you guys are putting on a bingo event tomorrow to raise money to go to the National High School Rodeo in Lincoln, Nebraska. Next weekend?
1: Yes, next weekend.
0: Okay, gotcha. Next weekend. I don't know if it's next weekend. And that is going to be going on at the Nicholas Senior Center. See, I got it right here in front of me, and I don't even read my notes. But tell us a little bit about how you got here.
1: So I started shooting my freshman year, never really found a passion for it. And then I started again the beginning of my junior year and just figured out that I enjoyed doing it. I loved doing it. So I decided to keep with that, and overall keeping with that, I have increased 100 points and ended up securing a first place spot to go to Lincoln, Nebraska this summer.
0: That is that's pretty cool. Now, let's talk a little bit about rodeo in West Virginia. It's not technically a sanctioned sport at the high school level by the WVSSAC. This is a Team West Virginia you guys are a part of, and your uniforms, your nice blue shirts signify that. You've got kids from all over the area that are a part of this team.
1: Yes, we have kids from up in both peninsulas. We have kids from right here around Nicholas County, right here in Fayetteville. There's kids from all over the state that come. We all come together, and even though we're competing against each other, it feels like a team, a family, and it's just a very enjoyable atmosphere to be in with all those people.
0: Now, you said you're a shooter. You shoot a 22. What's your rifle of choice?
1: I shoot a Ruger 10/22, and that's actually what helping the bingo money is for. I shoot left-handed with a right-handed rifle at the moment.
0: Wow, okay.
1: So we're working towards the money to get me a left-handed competition rifle as well.
0: All right, now when you're not shooting, are you riding?
1: I do. I do barrel racing, pole bending, goat tying, and team roping. I've got a little rink-a-dink horse. We're not good enough at anything to qualify for nationals, unlike Miley. But he still tries his best and does everything I ask him to.
0: Now, what's your rink-a-dink horse's name?
1: Cooper.
0: Cooper. I like it. Now, Molly Muscarelli, you're going out to Nebraska as well to shoot and to ride as well.
2: Yeah.
0: Tell us about that.
2: Well, for shooting, I started out last year. I found out from Autumn, and then all the rodeo stuff, mm-hmm. I found it out from her. And I've only been riding for 2 years, and throughout that I've gotten good and actually made fourth place for light rifle and third for poles.
0: Wow, so you shoot and you ride poles. The poles are, tell us a little bit about that. It's a little bit different than barrel racing, isn't it?
2: Yeah.
0: That's what everybody kind of associates when you ride a horse, you barrel race. But how do the poles work?
2: Well, it's six poles, and then you run down to the end pole, and then you go around that, and you weave through the six poles. And then when you get to the last pole at the other side, you go around that, weave back through them, and then run back.
0: Got a fast horse?
2: We're decent.
0: Okay. What's his name? Her name? Its name? I don't know.
2: His name's Montana.
0: His name's Montana. Now, you've not been riding very long. It's kind of cool. You're going to the National Rodeo and riding in that event. That's going to make you feel pretty good.
2: Yeah.
0: Now, your mom over here was telling me that you would rather do bucking broncos and steer wrestling and bull riding and stuff like that.
2: I mean, if I could do that, I'd love it. I enjoy it all.
0: Well, what about beyond this? I know you're going to be a junior in high school, but what about beyond this? Do either one of you have aspirations of taking this to another level once you get out of school?
2: I do the NBHA, mm-hmm. at the Gooding Ranch.
0: Okay.
2: You can go all over for that, too.
0: How about you, Autumn?
1: So, I don't typically plan to rodeo once I'm out of high school, mm-hmm. but I do still want to continue riding and do little open rodeos, but I don't ever really plan to go pro.
0: Both of you are shooters. Have you ever thought about maybe going to one of the premier colleges in the United States for rifle, and that's WVU? I mean, both of that's an institution that is known for its riflemen and riflewomen. It really is.
1: I've thought about it. I've thought about taking this on, and it's just, it's a lot to think about now, and it's getting all very real now that I'm coming into my senior year.
0: I bet it is. Now, it's very expensive to get to Nebraska. You guys are raising some money, and one way you're doing that is a bingo next Saturday at the Nicholas Senior Center. Autumn, tell us a little bit about that.
1: So to get out to Nebraska will be a lot of money, and then on top of that, the fees that occur out in Nebraska will also be a lot of money. So this bingo is to raise some of that money to help us get out there, because we could use any little bit that we can get. We have amazing prizes. There's going to be good food. We have a bunch of different like gift cards and a bunch of different things to raffle off for this bingo. So any support really does help.
0: Now, is this something you need to pre-register for? So, I mean, do you or do you show up the night of?
1: So you can just show up the night of. It's $25 for 20 games. Mm-hmm. And the first couple of people get an early bird and get 5 extra games that they can choose to play for whichever one. So if there's a prize that you really have your eye on, you could play 2 games to try to win that.
0: Okay, so it's bingo at the Nicholas County Senior Center next Saturday to help Autumn and Molly get to Nebraska, because they need a lot of gas money, because the last thing we want to do is have to put them both on Montana and have them ride the rest of the way into to Lincoln. That would be kind of a rough trip, wouldn't it?
1: Yeah.
0: Any other fundraisers you're all doing as you know, you lead up to this in July?
1: So we have, we've all gone around looking for like just some sponsorships from local businesses, which have really helped. And I don't think there's anything else we've... Oh, we do have two raffles.
0: Okay.
1: Yes. So we have one for a 25th edition Ruger 1022, I believe.
0: Okay.
1: And then we have one for a 250th anniversary 1022 pistol that TNT Outdoors is putting on for us.
0: Oh, wow, that's really cool. How can people get in on that? Do they have to go out to TNT and do that?
1: So for the pistol, it is out to TNT, and you can just go out there, purchase your tickets, and he will draw those and get in contact with you for that. And for the rifle, contact Ariel Kessler. There's posters all over the businesses around town that you can get her number for.
0: Do you guys have a social media page put together for your events or for what you're doing?
1: We don't. We've been working on one. We don't have one yet.
0: Okay.
1: We've just been posting stuff around our personal pages and stuff, trying to get people to see it.
0: All right. Well, girls, best of luck next month in Nebraska, and good luck with your fundraising, and you know, bring home the gold. I mean, that's exactly what, you know, I'd love to see a couple of West Virginia girls go out there and absolutely tear it up. Molly, anything you want to add before you go?
2: No.
0: Okay. she's the nervous one. Autumn is the talker. But anyway, ladies, best of luck, and we certainly hope to have you back again sometime, maybe to talk about the awards that you win, okay?
1: Thank you.
0: All right, ladies, take care.
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6: Here's the Metro News AccuWeather forecast. Today, expect humid conditions with intervals of sunshine. There will be a few showers and a powerful thunderstorm in the afternoon, capable of producing flooding downpours, hail, and strong wind gusts. The high will be 83 degrees tonight. The skies will be mostly cloudy with a low of 59. Tomorrow, anticipate partly sunny skies with lower humidity and a high of 82. On Sunday, there will be periods of sun followed by increasing cloudiness and a chance of a thunderstorm. The high on Sunday will be 77 degrees. For Metro News, I'm meteorologist Joe Lundberg.
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0: 95.73 WS, Ella Langley and Be Her. Late Country Morning Show, Matt, ready to wrap up. Jenny's up next. Fun stuff on a Friday. But before we go, we've got our good friend, Michael Moore, the West Virginia Hellbender. He's in studio with us. Mikey, what's up?
1: Morning, Bill. Thanks for having me, bud.
0: Hey, anytime. You know,
1: kind of popped in on you.
0: You know, sometimes that's the best. Right. You know, the unexpected guest. I love that.
1: Great way to kick off your weekend. My smiling face.
0: Absolutely it is. And you know what? We're T-minus less than 2 weeks to Hootenanny.
1: Yeah, 13 days, 12 sleeps.
0: 12 sleeps and, man, a whole lot of planning and fun stuff going on.
1: Yeah, just had a big meeting there last night. Got a lot more information going on. We you need to get on the line to hellbenderhootenanny.com and check out what all we've got. You can pre-register for our bike ride, the backpack ride. You can pre-register for the bike show on Saturday. And, of course, you can still buy tickets for that 89 Heritage Classic that we have up for raffle.
0: It's a good-looking bike. Of course, we talked with Jamie last night from Blue Star Mothers. They're going to be putting on the cruise in on Thursday evening to kind of kick things off.
1: Yeah, so that's going to be a good time. If y'all are free, the 25th of June, come on out to the Lighthouse starting about 6 o'clock. We're going to do a little cruise in, kick off.

0: stops. I believe we're going to stop and have lunch at the Mingo Inn over...
1: I think that's what I heard.
0: Yeah, I think that's what Ricky said last night. So it'll be a good ride going through Webster Springs, across Scenic Highway, back into Richwood, and then back over to the Lighthouse. And again, all those proceeds are going to go to Backpacks for Veterans. And Steve's doing a great job with that, man.
1: Absolutely. He has over 500 backpacks and still going on the way to the next 500. But after the backpack run, bike games, the Valkyries are coming up from the Valley to put those on.
0: That's right. Our friends from Valkyries Ladies Club is coming. And, man, they put on some good bike games. I think we got a few new games coming out this year, so that'll be a good time. And then we have... Lucky Devils
1: band. Well, yeah, I'm stoked for those guys.
0: I am too. It's going to be a good time. I also found out last night we're going to have a bunch of motorcycle vendors on site. Like, they're just now starting to come on. I figured they decided they're late. They're not going to go to Sturgis, so a bunch of them is going to come show up for us for Friday and Saturday. Wall of Death, live music, food trucks.
1: Wall of Death will be putting on multiple shows Thursday, Friday, and Saturday.
0: Yes. Yeah, I think two shows Thursday evening, and then I want to say like five or six the other 2 days, all throughout the day.
1: Absolutely. Yeah. And this is the first time it's been to Nicholas County, and we're super stoked about that.
0: Yes, we are, man. Took a lot of doing.
1: Yes,
0: we did it. So here they come. Actually, absolutely. It's already out there on the trailer at the Lighthouse. We're going to go set it up in a couple weeks.
1: Yeah, we get to set it up, on that Tuesday before, don't we?
0: Yeah. Yeah.
1: It's going to be a lot of fun, but you can get all the details at hellbenderhootenanny.com. Saturday is the big day. We give away the bike. We've got all kinds of fun stuff going on. Kind of give us a Saturday preview.
0: Yeah, so Saturday's the Blue Star Mothers Bike Show. I can't remember the exact hours on that, but we'll have the Wall of Death going on all day. Lake Country will be on site with Live and Local. Excuse me. Christy Hughes band kicks off at 4 o'clock.
1: We're
0: giving the bike away around 6 o'clock, and then Hot Rod DeVille takes the stage to wrap things up, and we're going to close out with some fireworks.
1: Absolutely. And I was talking with Wendell from Hot Rod DeVille. He is so stoked that they get to play the fireworks show.
0: Yeah, I'm excited. It's going to be good.
1: High energy rock and roll music for the fireworks show at the Lighthouse.
0: Absolutely. So, like I said, go to hellbenderhootenanny.com. You can get all of the details. You can find us on Facebook, event page, Hellbender Hootenanny. We actually have a Facebook page for Hellbender Hootenanny now. So, if you haven't started following that one yet, go ahead and click on it. And
1: go ahead and download that complete schedule. I mean, Mike, that's the A to Z of everything going on over 4 days.
0: Oh, yeah. It's packed.
1: Right? It is.
0: Like, there's something for everybody. And speaking of something for everybody, we got this Wall of Death for the kids in Nicholas County.
1: Yeah.
0: So please bring your children out and let them experience this, man. Like, let's get the next generation of motorcyclists going.
1: Yeah, this is a family-friendly event. You don't have to be a motorcycle rider. You can be an enthusiast. You can just be curious and come out and see what's going on.
0: Absolutely. We'll welcome you with open arms, and it's always a good time. And like we said before, all this money goes to Backpacks for Veterans, so there's nothing better than helping West Virginia veterans get back on their feet.
1: Small donation at the gate to get in. Other than that, come out, have a good time, and everything we raise that weekend is going to go to benefit West Virginia veterans.
0: Absolutely, and that's really what it's all about.
1: It is helping out the veterans who have helped us out in so many times of need. But Mike, again, anything you want to throw out there before we go?
0: I don't think so. It's going to be a beautiful weekend. Y'all get them bikes out there and ride them around. Let me see them.
1: That's it. Get them shined up, and let's get ready to have a good old time hooting and hollering. There's a lot of it to be done.
0: Yes, there is. 2 weeks from today. Well, 2 weeks from yesterday.
1: 13 or 12 sleeps, 13 days.
0: That's right. I might lose my voice by this time in 2 weeks.
1: Anyways. Absolutely. All right, Mike, West Virginia Hellbender, thanks for stopping by.
0: Thanks, buddy.
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Lake Country 3WS. Hey, don't forget, the big car show is tomorrow. Touch of Class Car Club putting it on at the Summersville Arena. 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

0: broken heart. 3WS, this is Lake Country. Well, there is such a thing as a free trip, and we got it for you to the Wild Trails Festival, June 18th through the 20th. State Fairgrounds in Lewisburg is where it's all going to go down. You'll see Tucker Wetmore, Ian Muzik, Caitlin Butts, also Co Wetzel will be there. Want to go and take a friend? 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You don't have to buy anything, but you do have to be 18 years or older to enter the drawing, which is coming up on Tuesday, June 16th. Bill Wise will do it on the Lake Country Morning Show.
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WS, this is Lake Country. Ready for the Hellbender Hootenanny Cruise In? Coming up June the 25th. That's just a couple weeks away. Summersville Lake Retreat Lighthouse starting at 6 o'clock. You'll hear Night Fix providing the music. You'll also get to see the Wall of Death in action.

0: 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One last night at Backstage Country with special co-host Scotty McCreary. He joins Elena Smith tonight starting at 7 on Lake Country.
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3: 29.
5: We'll see some afternoon thunderstorms today, a high of 82, tonight's low 59. Tomorrow, not bad. We'll start the morning with some fog. We'll have sunshine in the afternoon, high of 83 Saturday, overnight low 64. Some thunderstorms on Sunday, high 78, overnight low 57. And on Monday, mostly cloudy with a daytime high cooling down to 72.

0: Metro News Sports. Good morning. I'm Daniel Woods. History made at the West Virginia State High School Baseball Tournament. Jefferson head coach John Lowry winning his...
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3WS, this is Lake Country. What's the number one country song this week? Well, I don't know. But we'll find out tomorrow on American Country Countdown with Ryan Fox starting at 6 o'clock here on Lake Country 95.7 3WS. Here's the latest from Kenny Chesney. 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

3WS, this is Lake Country. Good morning, Jenny Murray. Nice to have you here on this finally Friday. From the What's New category today, the folks at Heinz, you know, the ketchup people, and Heineken, you know, the beer people, have teamed up. They're launching a six-pack collaboration for the World Cup, which got started on Thursday. So what's in the six-pack? Well, you will get five bottles of Heineken beer and one bottle of Heinz ketchup.

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3: 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It's the Sriracha Slide coming at you from Lee Come Key. 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Sriracha Slide on over to Sriracha Love.

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0: 3WS, this is Lake Country Heights. Jenny Murray. Winona Judd is going to be opening one of the opening night acts at the Charleston Sternwheel Regatta this year. You can see her for free at checkoutsternwheelregatta.com. And Winona is getting ready to release her next album. It's called The Hard Truth. It'll come out on October the 2nd. The first single, Kentucky Queen, is out right now.
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0: Going to see some afternoon thunderstorms in Lake Country today, high of 82. Tonight's low 59. Some morning fog tomorrow, and then Saturday afternoon, a lot of sunshine with a high of 83. Overnight low 64 on Sunday. Be on the lookout for more thunderstorms. High 78, low of 57. And just a mostly cloudy Monday with a high of 72.

WS, this is Lake Country. Hey, don't forget, it's Music at the Pavilion kickoff night tonight with the kiddos starting at 6:30. It's free. Just take a comfortable lawn chair and you'll be set and ready to go.

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95.7 3WS with Mr. Cody Johnson. Well, what are we celebrating on this Friday, June 12th? Well, it is National Jerky Day. Also, Peanut Butter Cookie Day. It's Superman Day. Automotive Service Professionals Day. It's Great Dane Day. It's also National Cougar Day. Now, do they mean cougar as in the animal or cougar as in the female that goes out and gets her younger man? I don't know. 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

0: Lake Country 3WS. Well, we have been talking about it for a while, but we are inching ever so close now to the Hellbender Hootenanny, fourth annual, June 25th through the 28th of this year. Summersville Lake Retreat and Lighthouse. When you go, you'll see the Wall of Death Thrill Show. You'll be able to camp. There's food trucks, vendors, biker games, bike show, live music. And did I mention you could win a custom Harley? Well, yep, there's that too.
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2: Some afternoon thunderstorms heading our way. We'll see a high today of 82. Tonight's low, 59. Tomorrow, we'll start with some morning fog, then some afternoon sunshine. High of 83 Saturday. Overnight low, 64. Thunderstorms on Sunday, high 78, low of 57. And when Monday rolls around, we'll see mostly cloudy skies with a high of 72.

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M&M's has a new M&M. 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Actually, I think those two things would go well together.

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Hey, if you see news happening, would you let us know? Just text any news to 35651. That's 35651.

Lake Country 3WS, is there anything out there that you're scared of? Well, there are two things that we're scared of that we're born with. Yeah, I'll tell you what they are coming up.

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3WS, this is Lake Country. That makes me want to just take my shirt and shoes off. Well, in private, of course. All right, I asked you a little bit earlier what you're scared of. Apparently, I did not know this. We are born with only two natural fears. Those two fears are the fear of falling. You ever have those dreams where you're falling and you wake up and you're a cold sweat? There's another fear that we are born with, and that's the fear of loud sounds. All other fears and phobias are learned or acquired later in life. Listen up!

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0: 95.7 3WS, that's Brett Young. Well, do we really need this? I don't know. Take a listen, see if you need one of these. Coors Light has just released a koozie called the Taller Boy. And that's what it is. You can actually fit three cans of Coors Light inside. So 36 ounces of beer in a beer sleeve that is 18 inches tall. It's a novelty, I guess.
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0: We'll see some afternoon thunderstorms in Lake Country today. A high of 82 degrees. Tonight's low is 59. Tomorrow, we'll start the day with some fog, and then we'll see some sunshine in the afternoon. High on Saturday, 83. Overnight low, 64. Some thunderstorms on Sunday. High, 78. Low, 57. And a mostly cloudy Monday with a high of 72.

is Lake Country. Here comes Ko Wetzel with Corey Ken. If you'd like to see Ko, we're giving away tickets for you and a guest to the Wild Trail Festival. Go sign up to win them at La Carreta Mexican Restaurant in Summersville.

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3WS, this is Lake Country. Welcome to the Friday show. Thanks for tuning in today. I appreciate it. It means I can pay some bills. And Lord have mercy, I got bills. Here's Bailey Zimmerman on Lake Country.

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0: 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Here's Hardy with some of his friends. That would include Morgan Wallen, Tim McGraw, and Eric Church with MacArthur. It's on 3WS.
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I am so psyched for the weekend. 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

0: WS, this is Lake Country. Well, every Friday afternoon, I get together with my girls, and we go chill at the Mexican place. You need to do this, too, because when you go to La Carreta, a Mexican restaurant in Summersville, you can chill and relax and also get signed up as part of our 3WS Summer of Adventure for a trip to the Wild Trails Festival coming to the State Fairgrounds in Lewisburg, June 18th through the 20th. It's three full days of music. Co Wetzel will be there, Tucker Wetmore, and many more. The only way to enter is to visit our friends at La Carreta in Summersville. We'll pick the winner this coming Tuesday with Bill Wise on the Lake Country Morning Show.
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Some afternoon thunderstorms today in the area. We'll see a high of 82. Tonight's low 59. Saturday's looking great. Morning fog, otherwise sunshine for the afternoon. High tomorrow 83, overnight low 64. Thunderstorms on Sunday. Daytime high 78, low of 57. And then a mostly cloudy Monday, and the high is just going to be 74.

Patriot WS. This is Lake Country. Hey, if you're going to be out shopping this weekend, make sure you stop and see our friends at the Patriots Post Gift Shop, 402 Church Street in Summersville. Time for me to head out. Hope you have a wonderful, safe weekend. I'll see you back here Monday at 10. Here's Morgan Wallen with Ella Langley.

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0: 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We are 3WS. Mike Vincent checking in. The drive home thing is on to kick off your weekend with Chris Jansen.
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0: The Metro News AccuWeather 1000 Song Weekend Forecast, calling for a chance of thunderstorms for tonight, going down to 69. Tomorrow, not too bad, clouds and sunshine with a high of 81. Looks like the return of some thunderstorm activity on Sunday, with Sunday's high the upper 70s. 3WS.

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0: just days away from the 4th annual West Virginia Hellbender Hootenanny, June 25th through the 28th at Summersville Lake Retreat and Lighthouse in Mount Nebo. 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
1: 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Mike Vincent from the Go Mart Studios, Northside Plaza, Summersville. 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Here comes Kenny Chesney. 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
7: 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Second hand from a dealer in Atlanta, I rode up with Daddy when he went there to get her.

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1: 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And according to what we see with the Metro News Accu with a forecast, we've got a great day coming up tomorrow. It's going to be a beautiful day for a car show indeed at the Summersville Arena and Conference Center. The Touch of Class Saturday Night Car Show is coming up tomorrow. And our very own Bill Wise is going to kick off the event tomorrow morning starting at 11 o'clock. Bill's got a lot of prizes to give away. The Lake Country F-150 will be there. So bring the family and come on out for the Touch of Class Car Show that's coming up tomorrow at the Summersville Arena and Conference Center. The gates open up at 11 o'clock tomorrow morning, and we'll be there with 3WS.
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3: The Metro News AccuWeather 1000 Song Weekend Forecast. Chance of thunderstorms tonight going down to 69. Clouds and sunshine for tomorrow. Great day for a car show with a high of 81. Looks like the return of some thunderstorms

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Now, if there's something that you need to do over the weekend, you need to get over to La Coretta Mexican Restaurant sometime over the weekend. This is last call to be a part of the 3 WS Summer of Adventure. We've got your tickets to the Wild Trails Music Festival coming up next weekend. The music of Ian Munsick, Tucker Wetmore, Co Wetzel, and so many more great artists are going to be there. Lewisburg, West Virginia, right there at the State Fairgrounds. It's all coming up next weekend. We would love to send you there. We pick out two winners coming up Tuesday morning on the Lake Country Morning Show with 3WS. So make sure you get registered if you're 18 or over. Get over right now to La Coretta Mexican Restaurant and win with 3WS.

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0: Luke Combs on the Drive at 5 on Nicholas County's Lake Country 95.73 WS. 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
2: The Metro News Acme Weather Forecast calling for a chance of thunderstorms tonight, going down to 69. Tomorrow, a great day for a car show in Summersville. Clouds and sun with a high of 81. And a chance of thunderstorms again on Sunday, mostly cloudy, showers and a high of 70.

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Mike Vincent working on this 1,000 song weekend with this Bailey Zimmerman. 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

0: It's a 1,000 song weekend, and you've got it on Nicholas County, Sling Country 95.73 WS. 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
8: The Metro News AccuWeather forecast calling for a chance of thunderstorms tonight going down to 69. A great day for a car show in Summersville tomorrow for Saturday. Clouds and sun with a high of 81. And all the way into Sunday, mostly cloudy with a chance of thunderstorms. Sunday's high.

0: 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We're giving away not one but two big prize packages, each including two full event festival passes plus camping. 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
4: What's up? It's Elena. And each week here on Backstage Country, one of your favorite country artists sits in the driver's seat. This week, it's this guy.
5: Thanks, Elena. That'd be me. Scott and McCreary here, y'all. So pumped to be here this week with everybody, sharing some stories, talking country music. Just excited to take everybody backstage for all of this. It's going to be fun.
4: That's what it's all about here. So stick around for more with Scotty McCreary coming up on Backstage Country.

0: It's Backstage Country. Scotty McCreary is your host this week, and we are feeling very nostalgic. Next month, you're going to be releasing your new retrospective album, 15. You know, it's 15 years that you have been doing this and that we have known you and just watched you grow up and everything. But was 15 always kind of the celebration that you anticipated having?
1: Yeah, I don't know. I'm not sure I was ever looking ahead that far, you know, when I was just getting started. But I think for me at this point, it just feels like a good stopping point to stop and smell the roses, appreciate the last 15 years, the highs and the lows. You know, it hasn't all been, you know, great, but just kind of seeing how far we've come. And like you said, you kind of watched me grow up. Everybody met me when I was 16 years old, and now at 32 with the family, I mean, it's a lot of life has happened. So sometimes I think it's good to kind of stop, take a breath, and appreciate things.
0: Yeah, and I think that's going to be such a cool way to have this as part of your musical catalog. Like when you look at it 20 years from now and you go back and you're like, oh, there's the moment that I kind of like stepped back and reminisced about everything and appreciated what had happened. Because a lot of times in this crazy business, like, you don't do that. You don't have the opportunity to actually stop and look at everything, right?
1: Yeah, you're 100% right. And I'm kind of really appreciative that my label was willing to go along with me on this project. And yeah, it pretty much is a go, go, go business, you know, and especially now more than ever, people are just putting songs out, it feels like, every week. But
0: yeah.
1: I can be a little old school like that. And I think, you know, for me, this just felt like an important thing to do. So I'm glad I'm getting to do it.
0: Was there ever a conversation of like, wait, do we wait to do this until 16? Because then my career will be as old as I was when I started things.
1: Well, that's actually crazy to think about. Yeah.
0: Right.
1: Yeah, half my life. So yeah, mate, that conversation didn't happen until you said it right now. That would have been wild too.
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2: Here's the Metro News AccuWeather forecast. Tonight, expect a thunderstorm in the area early this evening, clearing up to mostly cloudy skies later on. The low will be around 62. Tomorrow's looking like the best day of the weekend with partly sunny skies and lower humidity levels. The high will reach 83. Tomorrow night will be partly cloudy with a low of 63. As for Sunday, anticipate intervals of clouds and sun with a chance of a thunderstorm while humidity persists. Temperatures will peak at 77 degrees. For Metro News, I'm meteorologist Jason Caterina.

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1: Could only do what I could do. You know, I was 17 and you know, that's where I was at in life.
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0: It's Backstage Country. Scotty McCreary is your host this week, and we are feeling very nostalgic. Next month, you're going to be releasing your new retrospective album, 15. When you listen back to the first two albums, let's say, since the third is where it really kind of turned around, do you feel like you even recognize that voice, that man, that kid?
1: The second album, a little bit. I mean, I was more confident for the second record. The first record, I really, I know some people still have a lot of love for it, but for me, I cringed a little bit when I hear it.
0: Yeah.
1: Like, just the songs, the how I was singing and things, it just... I mean, I'm glad I grew up a little bit, but, you know, I could only do what I could do. You know, I was 17 and you know, that's where I was at in life. But yeah, I don't listen to or sing a lot of those songs anymore.
0: I can imagine, because anything that I did on the radio like 10 years ago, if I hear it, I am like, that is Minnie Mouse. Who was that? Get it out of my ears.
1: Oh,
0: I don't want to hear it.
1: Yeah, so, you get it.
0: I get it for sure, but God bless you. I mean, I can't imagine my teenage years, like, you know, being and having that digital footprint out there and being able to look. And I don't blame you for not wanting to, but you know, you have so much now, obviously, to look back at, and far removed from that. You had mentioned earlier, Five More Minutes, which is one of the songs that is on this retrospective album. It's because of this that I found out that song inspired two Hallmark holiday movies. I don't know how I missed that. Like, I've seen those movies, like, I know they exist, but I didn't realize it was actually a direct correlation. So I've been really curious, how did you find out that your song inspired movies?
1: Yeah, well, there were like meetings and all sorts of stuff that kind of went on to make that happen. And I don't know, I think they were interested in the song and the story and kind of the impact that the song had had. And we thought there could be an angle to make a movie about this, and, you know, taking the time to spend that, you know, those five more minutes with your loved ones. And holidays brings out those emotions. So they were all about it. And I think the first one came out around when COVID was still happening, and they were like, well, you should come up and act in it. But I would have had to quarantine for like 2 weeks in Canada before. So I said, man, we were still busy on the road. So, yeah, but I am executive producer on it. Like, it's pretty crazy, all that. But yeah, it was cool to hear the music and see how it could inspire something totally different than what we were thinking of when we wrote the song in 2015.
0: Yeah.
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